Hit Rádio Vysočina. Early morning, there's a message on my phone. 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
2: They say the holy water's watered down, and this town's lost its

0: Before you go, there's something I want you to have.
1: Oh, it's beautiful. 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
0: Yeah, yes it is.
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